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2: It's Chase Matthews. It's Wayne D. And we, by the way, Chase Matthew, it's Wayne D. Some people I'll see. I love Chase Matthews. No S on the end. Just saying.

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0: 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Follow us if you're not already. It's at Wayne D and Tay on Instagram. And if you already do follow, thank you so much.
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4: 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Boston is a song I wrote when I was waiting on a guy who was picking me up. I couldn't stop thinking about him, and this is what I was feeling while I was waiting for him. 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
1: There's Jordan Davis. Want to thank you for spending some time with us. Your Wednesday, hopefully it's fantastic. We call this the Big Burning Question. We do it every Wednesday night. There's more of it coming up, and I want to make sure you got the iHeartRadio app, okay? Tap the microphone button if you want to check in. We'll get to it again in just a couple of minutes from right now. It's Alla Langley. Just when

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What's going on? It's Wayne D and Tay. YYD welcomes Cooper Allen to Dr. Pepper Park on July 16th. That's coming up. 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
1: And we are back at it again Monday with free money. 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
1: 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The money is back and I'll get it right by then Monday. I threw it.

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Bobby Bones here. Tomorrow morning at 7:20, we'll play a fun movie game. How well do you know your Tom Hanks movies? Do you just love movies? We'll do that tomorrow. Bobby.

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1: His name is Josh Ross. He's a Canadian, but he did post Happy 4th of July. So he's one of us, all right? Zach Top, South of Sanity.

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It's Tay inviting you to the fair. 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

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We'll do that tomorrow, Bobby Bones Show. 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
1: 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They're up to something, and that's all I'm saying. But Tay's got a story, too, I guess. We'll get to that in less than 15 minutes.

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Hey, thank you for starting your Thursday here with me. How about we get it rolling with some good news? Hang on just two songs and I'll share some with you.

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99YYD, number one for new country. So I got a topic I want to discuss next hour. 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You ever been to one that just blew you away? 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
1: Hey, it's Brian from Shelbyville, Kentucky. 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I'm a truck driver. 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
1: Hi, Granger. This is Luke Meeker out of Nelsonville, Ohio. 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I work 5 p.m. to 5 a.m. Love the show. Thank you.
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Commit a crime? Well, it's probably not the best thing to rap about it in a music video. Earl has the details on this actual dumb criminal story coming up.

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8: Hey, thanks for starting your Thursday here with me on After Midnight, y'all. I'm Granger Smith, your host. Hey, I've got some things that went down on this day in history I want to talk about this hour. Plus, some Nashville news with Ann Hudson. She's keeping you in touch with your favorite stars out there in Nashville. Some things went down, and she's going to tell you about it. Hang tight for all of this here early on a Thursday. We are After Midnight.

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I brought this up last hour, and I've been asking for your opinion on your favorite national park. Have you been to one that just blew your mind? What is that? 866-607-8383.

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1: Hey, Granger, this is Nick from Perry, Florida. 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Love listening to y'all all night. Y'all have a good one. Thank you.
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Continuing this conversation, America's next 250 years. 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
1: Morning, Granger. Tasha here driving us to Cleveland Cliff. Crane operator out in the slab yard. Just want to say thank you for giving me a great ride into work every morning, and I appreciate you. Have a great day.
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A woman opened up a can of Pringles before paying for them on a flight, and that ended up getting her escorted off of the plane, all over a snack. Earl Dibbles Jr. is going to share this dumb criminal story with us next. 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
7: Thursday morning, early risers. What's up? Welcome to After Midnight with me, Granger Smith, your host. I've got some good news I want to read for y'all coming up. Hopefully put a smile on your face. Plus some Nashville news with Ann Hudson. She's coming in with stories about your favorite stars out there in Nashville. All of this coming up, so please don't touch that dial. You don't want to miss it.

Number one for New Country, 107.9 YYD. Hey, thank you for starting your Thursday here with me. How about we get it rolling with some good news? Hang on just two songs and I'll share some with you.

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1: Listen, I get it. Not everyone sleeps at night. Some of us think, some of us drive, some of us pray. Granger's with you through it all. Thanks for being a part of the After Midnight family.

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You know, I brought this up last hour. America's next 250 years. How do you want that to look? How do you envision that? 866-607-8383.

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8: One final hour of Thursday's After Midnight starts right now. Welcome, y'all. I'm Granger Smith, your host, getting this weekend kicked off early, kind of. It's a Thursday, and I've got some things that went down on this day in history I want to talk about, plus some Nashville news with Ann Hudson. She is keeping you in the know with all your favorite stars out there in Nashville. All of this here on this

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0: talking about history. And he's even got the diploma to prove it. It's time for This Day in History on After Midnight with Granger Smith.
1: On this day, July the 9th, 1868, Louisiana and South Carolina were the last states to ratify the 14th Amendment to the U.S. Constitution, guaranteeing civil rights. 1877, the first ever Wimbledon Tennis Championship began. 1947, the first female Army officer was appointed. 2000, Venus Williams won Wimbledon for the very first time. 2001, The Office premiered in the UK. 2012, Carrie Underwood released Blown Away. Some famous birthdays include actor Tom Hanks, rocker Courtney Love, rocker Jack White, actor Fred Savage, and from Shark Tank, Kevin O'Leary. Those are just a few things that went down on this day in history.
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1: Thank you to all of our night shift workers. 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

0: 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Ann Hudson is coming up next with all the latest from Nashville. 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
1: Wow, Granger, Megan Maroney is not slowing down. Did you see what she just released? I got the story coming up in your Nashville news next.

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0: Big personal drama after yesterday's show. Happened to me. 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

0: Lynchburg. This is the Bobby Bone Show, a new country 1079 YYD. Yes, Bobby Bone Show. I love John Stamos. I love Uncle Jesse. I love Full House. I was talking to John Stamos about why he's never done Dancing with the Stars and then Forever from Jesse and the Rippers. My wife and I danced that song, but they played that. And so this interview is so good. It's John Stamos, Uncle Jesse from Full House. Bobby Bones. This is the Bobby Bones Show. How many times have you been asked to do that show?
1: Every single season. I said, stop. Don't ever ask me again. I'm never going to do that show.
0: Man, you would love it now. You would love it now.
1: Why?
0: Because I'm telling you, you say you want to dance with Emma Slater, and you would learn so much about yourself, and your kid would love it if you were doing it too.
1: No, I do enough. Kids. No, I just never. I think what makes that show good is people suffering, and I don't want to. Yeah. And looking like fools, you know, like you know, they're breaking their feet, and it's, you know, their calluses where they should, you know.
0: That was me.
1: I don't want that.
0: I tore my shoulder. Episode 1, I fell down.
1: No kidding. And you won.

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Bobby Bones. Yeah. Show. Amy has a story

0: the country am I in?
1: It doesn't matter. It's 5 o'clock somewhere.
0: It's always on 5 in Margaritaville, come to think of it.
1: Yeah, I heard that.
0: You've been there, haven't you?
1: Yes, sir.
0: I've seen your boat there.

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1: To be completely honest, I didn't even realize Luke Bryan was 49 years old. He is looking darn good. He's turning 50 next Friday. And he said he is going to have a huge party, but not inviting Blake Shelton. Kidding, of course, though. I can

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1: Maybe one day I will stop talking about Taylor and Travis's wedding, but let me tell you, that day is not today. The more I read about it, the more mind blown I am. So did you see how they had a raffle at the wedding and everybody got like a little raffle ticket that said TNT on it? Well, some of the raffle prizes were insane. Jewelry, one of them was a $6,000 Chanel purse that a Chiefs player's girlfriend won. It's like over $6,000 actually, so pretty crazy. The dream right there.
2: 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Is a dream come true to have my song on the radio? It's still crazy to say. Here's my song, Boston. On a

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1: 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Good job, Bailey. 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
1: I just read the craziest thing. I just read that apparently every single hot dog you eat actually shortens your life by 36 minutes. I mean, 36 minutes, that is a long time. You know that Joey Chestnut guy? 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
1: Bianca, I'm not crazy. 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
1: Cole Swindell has a new song out. 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
2: 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Boston is a song I wrote when I was waiting on a guy who was picking me up. I couldn't stop thinking about him, and this is what I was feeling while I was waiting for him. Here's my song, Boston.
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1: Thought he was sneaky. 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
1: After work, do a deep clean of your fridge, those 4th of July leftovers. 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
1: If you're having a rough day at work, you know what would make it better? Following me on the gram and TikTok. It's not just self-serving for me, you know, having my numbers go up. It's funny for you. I got some good stuff there. It'll make you giggle, put a smile on your face. 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Paul, thanks for listening while you work. 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
1: The filming that they did for Taylor's wedding, private shoes only. 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

0: 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Let's do a check-in. 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
0: 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All right. I don't mind that. Glad you got us on. I'm told you want to hear Billy Currington. I can play him in just a couple minutes, all right?
1: Awesome. Sounds good.
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1: Winding down with the World Cup game tomorrow, two games on Saturday. I mean, we're getting near the end. My name's Corey. You know what I find funny is all these tourists coming to the U.S. They are blown away not by the fireworks, the theme parks, our iconic landmarks. No, it's Bucky's, it's Big Gulps, it's Chipotle, it's the Waffle House. Oh, they're losing their minds over the Waffle House. Have you heard about this? Yeah, Waffle House at 2 a.m. I mean, it is pretty sweet, but they're like, oh my gosh, this is the real National Stadium. New Country
2: 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Hello, my friend from the Salem Fair. I'm Ryan O'Brien. 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The All-American Pig Races, the Danny Grant Cowboy Circus, the All-American Petting Zoo. Let's not mention the fair food like the funnel cakes, the deep-fried Oreos, the pizza, the hot dogs, chicken on a stick. Oh, we got it all right here at the Salem Fair. Come see us. We're underneath the Ferris wheel with the Flex LLC iHeartRadio Party Truck. 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
1: 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Thank you for having us on. 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
1: This is just a case of instant karma, this thief. 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
1: You a believer in karma? I am. What goes around comes around. This is instant karma. My name's Corey. Jalen Goddard in Maryland. He robbed a Verizon store. After robbing the store, he left to get into his getaway vehicle. And guess what? Somebody stole his car while he was robbing the Verizon store. Karma, right? So he's looking around. He's like, I don't know where it is. He called police. Police showed up. And while they showed up, Verizon was calling police officers to tell them about the theft at their place. And the officers connected the dots and were like, hey, glad you called because we want to talk to you as well. Talk about filing a support ticket on your own arrest. 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And we're checking in again from the Salem Fair. Are you coming out? Yes, you got until Sunday, July 12th. That's when it wraps up. The All-American Pig Races are here, the Danny Grant Cowboy Circus, the All-American Petting Zoo, and tonight it's Salem Food Pantry Night. 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

Virginia's largest free gay fair is here. My name's Corey. We'd love to see you at the fair. Look for us while you're there. 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
1: Hey, Corey, how are you tonight?
0: I'm doing great, Patty. Thanks for asking. How you doing?
1: Good.
0: Good.
1: Driving my new car.
0: Oh, got some new wheels. Sweet. What'd you pick up?
1: Malibu.
0: Okay.
1: LT.
0: Nice. And what color is it?
1: White.
0: Look at you all styling.
1: Look at, I even got a sunroof in it this time.
0: Get out of here. All right, well, when you're cruising around and when the weather's great, you got to open up the sunroof, roll down the windows, and you got to blare us.
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0: 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Hey, it's Ryan O'Brien checking in one more time from the Salem Fair. 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
1: Ella Langley is on. 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

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What's going on? It's Wayne D and Tay. YYD welcomes Cooper Allen to Dr. Pepper Park on July 16th. That's coming up. We have your last chance to win tickets to catch this new artist. 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

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And yeah, a few mistakes. Well, you know what? Actually, lots of mistakes.

0: 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And that was my song, Boston.
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2: A country legend is readying new music, and we are so ready for this. Yes, Randy Travis has announced that his first album of new music in 18 years is on the way. He's working with his longtime producer who helped him assemble, remix, and remastered the previously unreleased songs from throughout his whole career. But the full album's title and release date has not yet been announced. But the first single from the record is called Fish On, and it's so good. Can't wait for y'all to hear. All right, next, so we already knew the dates and locations for Luke Bryan's Fall 2026.

0: farm tour. But earlier this week, he revealed who would be coming along for the ride. You got Dasha, Kenny Whitmire, the Peach Pickers, and DJ Rock have all been announced as special guests for the 2026 farm tour dates. Tickets are available now. You can check out Luke Bryan's website. And last, a massive congratulations to Thomas Rhett. Just yesterday, checked off another box on his growing list of career achievements. He hit the Music City Walk of Fame and received his star finally. He was the 113th name to be inducted into the Music City Walk of Fame. Jordan Davis was on hand to pay tribute to Thomas Rhett with an amazing speech. After Jordan spoke, Thomas Rhett took the podium, thanking God, his family, and lastly, the fans. He said, "This star may have my name on it, but it belongs to a heck of a lot of people. Thank y'all so much." You can check out his speech over on our iHeartCountry page on Instagram. That's your iHeartCountry Roundup with Tay.
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